0: Europe 2.
1: Europe 2, Pop Radio.
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0: 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We had life in our eyes and the world was on our side. Speeding along with no map, it was all green lights.

Drink some margaritas by swinging blue lights. 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Are you with me? Are you with me?

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0: This is International Big Mega Radio Smasher.
2: It's time having a good